I am a simple man. I don't like complications. The same in music. I like what is natural. To give what the music demands, and I try to do my best.

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They wanted their money's worth. To gaze at the simple ways of the little brown people. Arranged by the authorities. Testing his strength, speed and skills. And there is no silence until late at night, when all the visitors are gone and we are finally left alone. No place to plant or hunt, no mountains or rivers. Their houses are tall as trees, by the reaches of civilization.

They're not going to kill you. So if you give them a quick, short, sharp shock, they won't do it again. Dig it? I mean, he got offline. Because I would have given him a thrashing. Only hit him once. It was only a dent.

0: retro, go, vital,
1: go, fly,
0: guidance, go, surgeon,
1: go, blade,
0: heat gun,
2: we'll go, fly,
0: GNC,
2: we're go,
0: film you,
2: go,
0: control,
2: go, fly,
0: procedures,
1: go,
0: info,
2: go,
0: FAO,
2: we are go,
0: network,
1: go,
0: recovery,
1: go,
0: Capcom,
1: we're go, fly.

She was very beautiful, you know? Beautiful.

Je suis Régolastique years of war. And today is that again, and probably miraculously, I share what must be in the trio for next hour.